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Flashdance, What a Feeling, and St. John's Greatest Hits, Cool 98. 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Here's Kenny Loggins.

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We've made it easy to get the greatest music ever made whenever you want it. Simply tell your smart device to play Cool 98 and enjoy St. John's greatest hits.